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2: 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There's more wires down there. Fire's all set at York Road East.
0: Jeff. Go ahead.
3: Did the remainder of our truck assignment get started for this or not?
0: On it now.
3: I'm talking the first job. We do not need them. I'm going to go ahead and stand down and stab on and probably keep following in quarters. Really cool.
0: 10-4.

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0: Transformer just blew and it appears that the fire's out now.
1: Fire's out.
2: Is there any update on the discount? 10-9. Is there an update on the discount?
1: Caller says John was still yelling, but not at the caller. There's more in the description narrative.
3: Special 058 for everyone.
0: 0585 corners, Livonia.
3: Lakeville and North, you got a tree down, blocking the roadway. I also got another call stating it's on top of the vehicle struck the tree. No injuries reported. Lakeville Road at North Road.
0: Copy.
1: Dispatch to 710. If you could go to 23 Mill Street for the assist.

0: fire dispatcher to Mont Morris for your fire department and your EMS going to the intersection of Fiddler Road and Tallman Road in the village of Mont Morris for the transformer that was on fire and is no longer. It looks like the transformer blew out and there is the fire out. Your assignment is going to be on Ops 4. That's fire dispatcher to Mont Morris to your fire department and your ambulance going to Fiddler Road and Tallman Road in the village of Mont Morris for the transformer that was on fire and no longer is. Your assignment is going to be on Ops 4.
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0: 632.
2: Mount Morris, dispatch will be route 415, will be en route momentarily.
0: As soon as en route.
3: On dispatch, I'll be en route.
4: 119-144. Just until this clears up, if anything comes out on the west, can you just cover that side and 154 can take the east? Looks like it should hopefully pass in the next 20 or so minutes.

0: want to say something as well.
1: Any 4-H or priority, will you say I'm in trouble? 4-H. Hour. 3678 Genesee Street in New York. Could meet Nicholas. He's having a problem with his partner. 3678 Genesee Street. Got it.
2: Dispatch 154.
0: Exit 6.
2: Groveland Station Road and Swan Hill Road for the tree down blocking both lanes.
1: Special 144.
0: Exit 6.
1: And start up for York, and you can take the backup with 1848 until he advises. 3678 Genesee Street. Okay.
3: Car
4: 32 is here. 4-1 dispatch, I'll be out in the area.
2: I'll be out in the area. Car 4-1, you guys are going to be at Ops 4.

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0: National Grid, it's 73, no fire, no arcing, no sparking. If you just want to notify them, we'll clear from here.
1: Yep.
2: But 46 Lincoln Avenue, you got a tree across the roadway.
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0: Okay, 10-4. On track road, I'll be clear.
1: 10-4.
2: One six six.
0: You can contact our G&E.
1: Hold it.
2: Yeah, if you're going to clear, if you could start for, let me find it here. Stand by one. 4 Buffalo Street and Nunday. 4 Buffalo for the transformer on fire.
0: 10-4.
3: 1-5-6, I'll take that.
2: All right, 1-6-6, you're clear. 1-5-6, you got the job.
4: What was that?
1: CBS has been canceled by fire.
4: 10-4, rack and service.
2: I don't know if they've been notified yet. I've notified the state highway area. 28.
5: 10-4. We're going to be, it's going to be 28 at St. Timothy's. We have a tree down blocking westbound lane.
2: 10-4, get on the phone with them now.
3: 406 Ascension.
1: 406.
3: Tree down fully blocking if you want to advise highway. And there's going to be some power lines down as well.
1: 10-4, I also received a call in the same area for the tree on the house. Can you see that?
3: I'll take it around the block. Not sure if it's the same one or not.
1: 10-4.
3: And 406 is that. So if you could just start fire over here and check out the power lines for me.
1: 10-4.

0: quite a subject to genophil. Your fire department and your ambulance requested in the area of 93 Center Street between Temple and Stuyvesant. Please, on scene with a tree down involving wires, requesting you guys. You guys are going to be out in Ops 5. Genophil Fire EMS to respond with the PD over to 93 Center Street for the tree down involving wires. PD is on scene requesting you guys. Working on Ops 5.
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0: Fire Inspector Danzel, your fire department ambulance responding over to 46 Lincoln Ave for the PD on senior requesting you tree down blocking and wires down as well. You're off 6. That's Danzel Fire EMS. PD requesting you to 46 Lincoln Ave for the tree down and is blocking the road with the wires down. PD's on senior requesting you working on op 6.
1: Sure, 150.
2: Three 2 2 7 Poplar Hill, you got a tree and wires down. 3 2 2 7 Poplar Hill, blocking the road.
1: 10-4.
0: Permanent check 6606 Lonesome Trail off of Federal Road in Canisius for the wires that were sparking here on Op 7. That's Canisius, your fire department to check the wires sparking in the area of 6607 Lonesome Trail, Op 7.

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1: So far.
2: I'm not seeing anything for this one. Any other calls?
3: Somebody on this side.
4: 710 dispatch, 10-8.
1: 10-8, 710.
3: 156
1: is special. 156.
3: Nothing showing 10-8 off air towards assault 9.
1: Copy.
5: Yeah, 154, we got about two calls down on that service.
1: Copy.
5: 400, you're back in here in service, and 154, just another call on it. Two calls total, tree down blocking both lanes. Area Groveland Station Road and Swan Hill Road.
2: Savvy, I've been through twice and nothing showing. I'll take that one, but it's all mine.
3: Big 3. 5 just got direct dispatch. Any other calls down here?
5: Yeah, I gotta sort through these. We got a bunch.
3: Yavi.
2: 150 dispatch. Did you say you had one for me on Poplar Hill?
5: Sure. 3227 Poplar Hill was for wires down.
2: Copy. You can put me on that one. I'll be en route to that.
1: Can you tell me again the Barks Road address?
3: Brown Road, next to the Offen residence, for the outlet smoke and house struck by lightning, structure fire job.
1: Yeah.
3: Yeah, we're having a horrible radio problem up here in the north part of the county.
0: 512's on the way for dispatcher.
1: Copy, 512.
0: One 175, fire dispatch. No hazard here at Anderson Road. Homeowner's going to wait. National Grid, hood clear.
2: Okay, I'm checking around.
5: So far.
2: Right, this way.
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7: Clarify one, the fire dispatch, be advised on my location on Austin Street with limb down, wires down.
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0: Alright, Central Caledonia, the ones on scene. We'll be getting them for Scottsville, Pavilion East Avon for the staff, and CHS for the ambulance. And we'll figure out your move up as that's York to your fire hall. 3455 Brown Road in the town of Caledonia for the lightning that struck the house. Any light fixture that is outlet that is smoldering. I have you guys on Ops 1. Photo Sergeant Caledonia, 1-1 on scene. We'll be starting Scottsville, Mumford, East Avon for the Fast and Pavilion, and CHS for the ambulance. We'll work on your move up. 3455 Brown Road for the lightning that struck the house and the outlet smoking. You guys are on Ops 1. I have Geiger Run, McCurdy Run. Caution.
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0: Thank you.
1: Be pole 150. We got a heavy limb hanging on the wires and the pole. Doesn't appear to be a hazard, just when you can notify them. I'll be clear from this.
0: I'm fine.
3: 2044 dispatch. I'm clear. What do you got?
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4: 5102 to 515.
0: Hi. I got you guys. 840 Federal Road in Canisius. Can be just north of the barn for the tree down blocking the road. You are on the right channel right now, Fire Ops 1.
5: Outstanding, thank you. 4C16 to Cavalry Command.
6: We meet 1702 at the hall. We need to get a generator to 36 and 20 for the power out, run the light.
0: Are you calling? 351. Could you check the area going out of town on 36 around the Greenway Motel in the village for severe flooding in the southbound lane?
5: 144 dispatch. I just went through there. There is heavy water flowing across the road.
0: Copy, heavy water going across the road for 144.
4: Special 184.
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4: For 184.
6: All right, I got another tree down on Lima Road I'm trying to clear out at my location.
4: Just going to tell you, you're going to drive into that one there. I was on the phone with the complainant. 4612 Lime Road. I'll put you on that for now.
6: Appreciate that.
5: I may need a crew for the squad at a later point. At this point, stand by there.
1: Doing some base copies.
4: Brown Road Command Fire Staff.
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3: 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They just trail road for the traffic light.
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5: Meg, I know you're busy. 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
1: 2-5-1.
3: Found the water well out of the village past the whole road. It is across both lanes.
1: Copy.
4: Car 5-1, the fire dispatch on top 6.
1: Go ahead.
4: Yeah, when you get a chance, I'm going to need nice to get my location. It's going to be Austin Street, just east of Gray Street for power line down.
6: Go ahead, dispatch.
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5: See you, Josh. Go ahead.
1: If you guys can cancel, we are also, thank you.
5: Okay, thanks. 619 is back.
0: Good job. That was the address that was given.
9: Received. I just got her on the phone. It's going to be tied to the 23 Mill Street. She was trying to contact that daughter.
0: 23 Mill Street, okay.
9: Hi, Jerry's fashion.
0: 050.
9: It's a branch down. It's got wires wrapped around it. Sounds like fire. Police already contacted you guys. I just put the pole number in the job. I'll be clear from here until I can get it over there.
0: Pepper.
10: Three 344 to dispatch on 7.
1: Go ahead.
10: I have a tree on wires just north of Foot's Corners. I'll get you a full number in a minute. On South of Olney Road.
0: All right, so let me get somebody down that way. 166.
9: All right, copy.
0: Stopper.
8: 4613 acknowledges.
6: One 75, 101.
0: Yeah.
1: I have a UMass call at 44 Jefferson.
6: Guys, 175, just coming into the village, passing Greeny Road to the full crew.
3: 10-4, we're going to be all set here. You guys could head back. Thank you.
6: Received.

0: 1449, 1449 Rochester Road, lot 44. Discon. Disregard that. Disregard it's going to be a trooper by request. Never mind.
1: Tab 4, just a continuation of whatever was going on earlier, I'm assuming.
0: I would assume so.
2: Prequel 4 to dispatch.
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3: Copy that.
0: For this session.
3: Go ahead.
4: We're going to be clear on Ocean Street. The fire department's got it. Do you have anything else pending?
3: Gus?
4: We've been released by Caledonia. We're back in service.
3: Pepper.
0: Copy.
5: Shall we clear off Lincoln and send me that email? 10-4.
0: Out of your zone, but 2164 Telephone Road for the tree blocking the roadway.
1: Got me.

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1: 154.
0: Pin on the map showing in the middle of the field. We're going to check 3678 Main Street in Fafard.
1: 10-4.
2: Dispatch. 5-102. You can make sure Nice Lake's aware of this one here. We got a down line. We'll probably also need code enforcement to the house. We've got heavy damage to the roof.
3: 400 dispatch.
0: I've contacted DPW. They're going to crew up. We have a tree down just blocking Elm Street and Elm Park.
2: 10-4. You gonna be all set?
3: Affirmative.
2: 10-4.
0: Well, 146 dispatch. You can send me that tree down on telephone.
1: 10-4.

0: 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I believe he's apartment 8.
1: 3678 Main Street, okay.

This is a Kinesis, your fire department, looking for Mount Pam Power, 26606, Lonesome Trail in the town off of Federal. The wires are sparking. That's fire dispatcher to Kinesis, looking for Mount Power, 26606, Lonesome Trail in the town off of Federal Road. The wires are sparking. Your assignment is going to be on off 7.

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2: 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I'm not clear off that telephone job.
1: 10-4.
3: Go ahead.
1: If you can head to the area of Christian Road and Valley Road in the town of Austin for the 911 complaint of wires sparking.
3: Okay.

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0: I'm right here. I'll check that wires call on the way through to the other one.
1: Yes.
2: Dispatcher 158. Foots Corners and Cole Road for the tree down. Foots Corners and Cole Road.
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1: Affirmative, you can put me out at Poplar Hill and Stonehill. We'll shut the road down northbound, and National Grid is now on scene.
2: Ten four.
3: Well, 050 is best. Can you put me back on 058's job, and I'll be diverting traffic onto North Road once I can get there.
1: Yes. 4201 is dispatch.
0: Go ahead.
1: And our GME left to notify us that we can go up and get our barricades and signs down.
0: Perfect. Do you guys still have anybody at 436 in Portageville as well?
1: I don't know if they're still over there or not. Car 42 is over there, I know.
3: Seven.
0: 56.
3: Checking Christian Road. He's under the wires. Call, please.
0: 10-4.
4: Car 51, the fire dispatch.
0: Car 51.
4: Yeah, be advised, that down power line has pulled the service off the house at 108 Auction Street. Car 31.
0: We got a report of a gas stove that was left on in the residence and the smell of gas. Everybody's evacuating at 50 Court Street between U Drive and Hillside Drive.
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7: Bumper's going to be going back in service, and Castle, you can go back with our thanks. We're just still holding it today. Caledonia.
0: Catch up.
6: By the way.
8: Duffer.
0: First, I should have danced. Well, you can disregard the call at 44 Jefferson Street. First, I should have danced. I mean, you can disregard the last call.
8: The Genesee's got a smell of gas, 50 Court Street.

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1: 10-4.
4: Five oh six dispatch, you can send me the next.
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2: I see any wires sparking, I'll be clear with the next.
1: 10-4. One 3, did you copy? 1-3. I copy, is there anything else?
5: 3-4
1: Go ahead.
5: Performance cars will be on up the top.
4: York, you guys aren't making it out on the radio.
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7: Brown Road Command, fire dispatch.
1: Hi.
0: Had a job for Corbin's Corners, powering up the light.
1: 10-4, I'll make one up. 10-4, you call me?
8: 10-4, want to advise, got 436 shut off at short track, headed to the other Wyoming County side to shut it off there.
1: Copy that.
2: 158.
4: Received another call stating there's live wires in the roadway along with the poles and trees.
2: 10-4.
8: Three and five, the fire dispatch, we're en route. What op channel was that again?
1: Just to see what you guys are on ops five.
0: 3101 Fire Dispatcher, I'm on location with people out of the house. I'll be out investigating.
1: You're out investigating.
0: Okay.

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1: Aircraft Callaway.
0: Where would you like 342 to head?
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4: 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Road's been cleared. You got anything else?
5: Pumper 315 is approaching.
0: Pumper 315, your crew can stand by in the truck for a minute. I'll be out soon.
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0: When you clear, if you can go over to 1488 McBean Road in Caledonia, in between Federal Road and Black Street, for the wires down with poles broken.

0: 13848, wait short term.
1: 5263 Wheelock Road up in Leicester. Be for the tree down block from both lanes. 5263 Wheelock Road.
2: Hello? 158 dispatch. Can you start me a job for a dangerous condition? 6035 is a tree in the road. I'll be removing it.
3: Do you have a deputy in the area for an accident report? There's a truck that hit this tree, and he...
0: Looks like I got a trooper right around the corner. I can have him come over.

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1: If you can start down towards 7779 Canadice Road in Springwater, the power line's down, sparking in the yard and tree down on top of it, 7779 Canadice Road in Springwater.
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0: 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I'll be 10-8.
1: 10-4.

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2: 7.
1: Fire switcher to any Caledonia units that might be on the main?
3: Over 1, I'm on still, dispatch.
1: Thank you. I know I told you earlier, right before the house, we had the spark wire that was on Lacey Road. If we could just double check on that.
3: 10-4. You could give that just to me. What's the address?
1: I put it near our tower. They said it was going to be Lacey south of South Road. By the county line.
3: 10-4. Yeah, I'll take that.
1: Thank you, sir. Have you done any route to the next?
2: Five-14 dispatch. Hey.
1: Hey.
4: Five-48 dispatch. Who is the caller on this line here?
1: Are you asking who the caller is?
4: Yeah, I know both of them call most of the time. Am I going to lot 22 or 44?

car 34, good dispatch. Three, four, five has 15A shut down, just past Niver. 15.

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1: 156.
0: Looks like most of the trees fell off away from the power line, so I'll be clear. I can handle the last year job.
1: Copy.

0: The special 1-3-1-3, I have copy. I'll still have that way for now. Copy, you'll have that way. 156, do you want to start towards Caledonia? We have a few jobs pending over there.
1: Okay, just need to stop for gas first.
0: M4, thank you. Dispatcher 158.
1: 158.
0: When you clear that complaint, if you can start towards 6156 East Lake Road for the check the welfare.
2: Over 6-4.
0: Did you guys make it over to Lonesome Trail?
2: There, we couldn't find anything.
0: Perfect, thank you. Sorry if I missed that.
3: I'm sorry.
0: Copy your 10 a.m. run, you're ready for the next. 49 Massachusetts Street for the Tech the Welfare.
2: Special 15414 for you, Stones.
4: 4-4-6, you can find a help. That was a big roll off.
2: Have fun.

0: Dispatch to the DFL command on 6. Matthew, you got another one of a tree on power line starting to catch on fire. This one's Geiger and McCurdy in Ocean.
1: Geiger and McCurdy, 10-4. I'll advise you just a minute.
0: Thank you, sir. 9-6.
2: He's only one of the Caledonia jobs.
3: Well, if you can send somebody down here to get Ocean at Gray Street, I can head up the McCurdy and Geiger.
1: Five one zero two to 51. That's fine. I can also send 512. We've got it pretty much cleaned up over here.
3: Okay. If you want to send 512 to McCurdy and Geiger, that's fine. I can stay here where I'm at.
2: No worries.
1: Just going to be a while for Nice Egg. We'll probably clear when the village gets here.
3: And still live at 108 and 106 that took the power line and disconnected it from the pole, so they have no power. So if you send 512 up there, we'll be good. I'll stay here where I'm at.
1: They'll be on their way up there. 40515 to 5102. Do you want me to head over and leave 51?
3: Five one one five one. Tom Snyder said he could come down and relieve you down there if you wanted to head out. Okay, if he wants to, I can shoot right up Ocean Hill to McCurdy and down to Geiger and see what we got.
4: Okay, he'll be right down.

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1: 151, go.
0: Correction on the plate. It's John Paul John 8100. JPJ 8100.
1: Whatever.

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1: Car 5-1.
0: Yeah, be advised, I left other firefighters on Auction Street. I am headed to McCurdy at Geiger.
1: Coming up.
2: Hang on the wires, can we pull 37?
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2: Coming.
1: If you want to start 674 McIntyre Road in Caledonia for the tree I'm partially blocking.
2: Copy.
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0: Not sure if you guys or anybody else there was able to get code enforcement. I just had Chris try, and he did not answer, and she tried again, and went right to voicemail.
1: That was for code enforcement?
0: Yeah, it was.
1: All right, 10-4, no worries.

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0: 184, are they currently sparking?
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0: Now we're going to have a primary down on Lacey here. Feeding, I would assume, our Livingston County Tower that might be down. If we get a start National Grid to the scene, they've got a tree and a primary down here.
1: Only thing pending is a tree complaint in Sparta. One tree.
2: Tree has been removed. Is there anything else?
1: Have a tree blocking the roadway over in Sparta.
2: 10-4.
0: One 5-6, measure.
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0: I have heavily loaded cars go to Caledonia and have a Sparta job. No, they're not crossing paths.
1: 10-4.
0: Hi, Nick. Where am I going?
1: 3547 Neal Road in Caledonia for the tree down blocking half of the roadway.
0: Heavy.
1: Dispatch 156.
0: Go ahead.
1: Are you going to take the tree down blocking the roadway in Sparta after you pick us?
0: That's affirmative.
1: Copy, thank you.
0: You're welcome.

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0: You put me out at 436 and Abbott Fire Branch, blocking the eastbound lane. I'll try to remove it myself.
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1: Good.
2: Sparta Highway is going to be out there with a tree. You can disregard that.
1: Perfect. Thanks.
3: Okay, I'm in the area. I don't see anything. I'll continue down McCurdy.
2: Copy on the area, check it.
1: Six, I want to smash. 651.
4: Most of the big debris is out of the roadway. They'll still have to be addressed at some point, and 166 and I'll be 10-8.
1: 10-4.
3: Five one to 512. Which way are you coming to Geiger and McCurdy?

0: Car 51 to 512 on op 6.
1: 512 is on car 51.
0: Which way are you coming to Geiger and McCurdy? You coming up over Geiger?
1: We're coming up over McCurdy.
0: Okay, you get to Geiger, head down Geiger and see if you can see anything. I'm continuing down McCurdy towards Shays Corners. I haven't found anything yet.
1: 5-1, be advised. We talked to Jimmy, and it's going to be down Geiger by the old farmstead there.
0: Ten four. Is he on location?
1: He is.
0: Okay, did he give you an update?
1: The tree is in the middle of the road. We're unsure. He didn't advise of that.
0: Ten four. I'll be turning around at Shays Corners, headed back that way. If you get there first, advise me.
1: Copy.
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1: As I'm leaving here, I got a pole sparking going down Murray Hill Drive.
0: Pole sparking on Murray Hill Drive, or whereabouts?
1: Right on Murray Hill Drive, right across from the substation. I'm getting flamed now.
0: Perfect.

0: the York unit on the air.
1: Seven zero one,
0: I got York based on 3L. Say this long message over there.
2: LaVar.
1: Yeah, 2506. We can send 1702 over to check that out. Yeah, the numerical.
0: I copied 722 on the way. We'll be heading over. There was another one, and I'll get you the job over to you as well.
1: Denver.
0: 1760 Old State between Covington and Wallace Road for you guys. You should have it now on your phone.
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1: Livonia's clear, thank you.

0: tree has been removed. Can you just notify highway to have someone come out and clean up some of the debris?
1: Copy, will do.
2: Metro 651. 651. On Murray Hill in the area of the substation, I got 073's out with it, and 138 was riding by with them for coal and wires burning.
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2: 10-4. If you get a numerical from Murray Hill, that would be great.
4: 073 is bad. So it would be 12 Murray Hill.
2: 12 Murray Hill.
1: Located a pole and wires that is on fire near the substation. I have you guys an off for. Fire Dispatcher 2, Montmorency Fire Department and the ambulance. Murray Hill Drive and Grove Street, right by the pump station. Have Ellie on scene reporting they found wires and pole that were on fire. Have you guys an off for?
5: Where is it?
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1: 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If you can search the area 5477 Avon East Avon Road in Avon for the tree that took down the main power line. 5477 Avon East Avon Road.
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1: Ambulance going to 3 Second Street. It's going to be the Mary Jemison Apartments, Apartment 1 in the Village in Lunday, off of North State Street and West Street. So a 38-year-old male with abdominal pain and vomiting. He has a pancreatitis history. It's going to be a priority 4. That's Fire Dispatcher 2 Lunday for your ambulance going to 3 Second Street, Apartment 1, the Mary Jemison Apartments, for the 38-year-old male with abdominal pain and vomiting. It's going to be a priority 4.
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4: I just want to confirm 073 still in service for that.
1: Roland said he was 107.
4: And for it's in the town. Can you have 156 cancel from the other one and go to that, please?
1: 13 to 119. I'm on scene.
4: Have a word, thanks.

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1: 6.
0: Do we need to go to Neil Road or Craig County to cancel?
1: 154 has it. You can cancel.
0: Good, thanks. Anything else pending?
1: Negative.
0: Copy.
1: Three to dispatch.
2: 138.
1: Fire department has this part of Murray Hill shut down. I'm going to go to the top. It's parking pretty good up there.

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1: 1101.
0: National Grid's going to be on scene of the Lacey Road wire. You can put the fire assignment back.
1: Perfect. Thank you, Chief.
2: One 151 switch.
1: 151.
2: Did anyone give an ETA for this?
3: Copy
1: that, and was it 55 and 56?
3: 65 and 66.
1: That's my double check, thank you. In 512, we did have them notified of the issue in the area.
3: Copy, thank you.
4: Copy.
0: Merge batch.
5: I'm out at 1760 Old State Road. Do we have an ops channel or not?
1: I have you guys over on 3.
0: Dispatch 428, secured, waiting EMT.
1: Have you secured 422?
2: Do you have something for me?
1: Negative, just wanted to know if you were still on scene.
0: Yeah, be advised, 512 will be remaining on location, waiting for NYSEG on Geiger Road. I'll be headed back down to the village.
1: Definitely, thank you, Chief.

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1: I was fire any ETA on National Grid by chance.
0: They're not giving us ETAs at this time.
1: Copy that, figure.
0: Hello.
1: 5697, looks like you're ready.

0: 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Oh, here, calling them now for you.
1: Thank you, and the ambulance can go back in service.
0: Have a thing. Me too.
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0: Just advise 436 is shut off both ends from Pennycook to the Wyoming County line, and Monday fire will be clear.
1: 436 shut down Wyoming County line to Pennycook, and Monday is clear. Thank you.

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0: Lincoln, Lincoln, John, 5600, LLJ, 5600, be 28 Haley.
1: 28 Haley.

0: 344 is dispatch. Can you just put in the narrative and let state DOT know that the southbound intersection ahead sign is also damaged due to the wires and tree down?
1: I'll let them know.
0: Thank you.
1: Thank you.

0: 1703 of the Fire Dispatcher, Ops 3.
1: York, are you calling me?
0: Yes, child. Power's back on. We're clear of Corbin's Corners. Nice job.
1: Thank you, Dad. You guys are clear.

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1: Fire department's all set. I'll be 10-8.
0: Copy 10-8.
2: Copy
0: 6284, you guys are clear strong.
3: Okay, that's burned itself out. It's quit.
4: Proceed. Also have to open the road back up then?
3: Yeah.

0: Car 4-1 dispatch.
1: Car 4.
0: Okay, that has burned itself out. It's a breaker. The pole number is 203.
1: The breaker burned itself out and it's pole number 203.
0: We will be clear back in service.
1: Top floor is clear and back in service.

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2: Yeah, she backed a little too far into the ditch and now she's stuck, so she's waiting on AAA.
3: Seven four.
1: One, five, one.
3: The AAA will still come out for watch out, correct?
1: I will double check, but believe so, yes.
3: Definitely. If you can just double check, and if they do, can you start us the next available AAA itself?
1: I'll let you know.
3: 1-5-1-7, so you can disregard the vehicle got out and turn around.
1: It's regarding.

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0: We'll be back in county, back in service, heading to Hamptons.
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0: 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If you could just let DOT know, we got the tree unblocking the roadway, but they're going to need a crew with a couple of brooms to get some of this debris out of the way.
1: 10-4.

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0: You want to open back up westbound traffic? We're going to be clearing.
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1: 1-6-4 right now.
0: 3-2-3-54 Stewart Road, New York. I have a call in a whopper for 3 poles that are down with wires. 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
0: 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Neighbors concerned that the parents left the child home alone and haven't returned in a few hours.
1: 10-4.
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1: 51216.
0: Yeah, I believe NYSEG was headed your way. I think they got to go to Christian Road. That's where the breakers are, he said. So hopefully they'll be coming your way soon.
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Prior to session, the need for your ambulance respond to 8 Woodworth Lane off of Mill Street in the Village for the medical alarm activation. 72-year-old female with a left assist, negative injury. Priority 4. Fire dispatcher to Nunday for your ambulance. 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Priority 4.

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0: 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We also have a signed release. 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

0: Marina Special Living Santa County for your ALS. Respond to 4519 State Route 21 between Naples Street and County Line Road in the town of Cohocton for the 80-year-old male with difficulty breathing. He's on O2 with a powder outage. The tank is not working. It's a priority 2. Fire dispatcher to Livingston County for the Mutual Aid ALS. Respond to 4519 State Route 21 in the town of Cohocton between Naval Street and County Line Road. 80-year-old male in difficulty breathing with the power outage on O2. It's a priority 2 call.
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0: 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Be right in front of Burger King.
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1: Nope, same update as they were in the area.
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0: Do you want to check with NYSIG again and figure out how they're making out with the crew in the area?
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0: Sorry, just not sure if I want to.
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0: Still no ETA from NYSEG. They feel the crew is right over the line in Steuben right now.
1: Okay.

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1: 135.
0: David Henry Boy Young, 320, DHBY, 320, northbound, exit 5.
1: 10-4.

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1: Are you good if we put caution tape up on Kager on both ends and clear out of here? There's still no sign of my psych.
0: Yeah, because you said that they can get underneath of it, correct?
1: That's correct.
0: Yeah, I'm not sure where they went. We sent them up that way when we cleared Austin Street. They said they were headed that way, so I'm not sure what they're doing, but yeah, whatever you got to do, and then you guys can clear.
1: Sounds good. We'll do that.
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1: 164.
0: Mary Henry George, 3279 MHC, 3279 Victoria from the post office.
1: What's the last name, Lake Bell?
0: I copy that, Reg.
1: Any copy.

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1: One, two, five, Daniel.
0: Respond to the area of South Livonia Road and Foots Corners Road in the town of Canisius. Just north of the intersection, there is a broken telephone pole. The top of the pole is sheared off. No arcing or sparking, not blocking. South Livonia Road and Foots Corners Road, Canisius.
1: Interrupt.

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0: There's cones around it. Power company, they've already been working on it. Okay.
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0: 328 Marcus Street, Village of Leicester, off of Maple and Mount Morris Road for the rapid plot only. No answer on the call back.
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0: 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New York, George Young, David 8165. GYD 8165. Sunny Road, just outside the village.
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0: Can you respond in the area across from 2580 Telephone Road in the town of York between Main Street and Federal Road for the e-telephone pole that seems to be leaning college seats like it's going to fall on the road?
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0: 137, if you could respond with the fire department, 6869 Kittyville Road, between Adams and Shelley Road, for the smell of gas in the residence.
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2: Fire Special Livonia, your fire department being requested, 6869 Kittyville Road in the town of Livonia between Federal Road and Shelley Road. We have a spill of gas in the residence. Everyone's out of the house. Your assignment's an ops one. Fire Dispatcher Livonia, your fire department being requested, 6869 Kittyville Road in the town of Livonia for the smell of gas in the residence. Everyone's out.

0: 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We have a spill of gas in the residence. Everyone's out of the house. Your assignment's an obsolete. Fire dispatcher, Livonia, you're in your fire department being requested 6869 Cable Road in the town of Livonia for the smell of gas in the residence. Everyone's out of the house, and your assignment's going to be an ops one.
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0: Can you respond over to 201 Main Street in Village Danville to the Pizza King for the 911 open line? Nothing heard, nothing on callback.
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1: 402 in the area. 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
0: 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I'm going to be clearing some branches out of the roadway.
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0: 165, dispatcher rotation.
1: Can you respond to 8420 Elfall Road between Tabor's Corners Road or off of Tabor's Corners Road for the tree on the power lines and the tree is partially blocking the roadway?
0: That's far enough.

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0: 137-145, it's going to be a custody problem in progress. 8 Summer Street. Rachel Hildreth showed up at the grandparents where the child is, and the child is out of control, refusing to go with his mother. 8 Summer Street.
1: I'm sorry, Kevin.
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1: 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I'll put it on. Copy 145, you're going to take the EMS call.

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0: 113-338. 113-338.
1: 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Copy, you're clear.
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0: King Charles Charles 5507, KCC 5507. I'll be East Main in front of the CVS.
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0: 9672 Spring Road South in Austin, between the dead end and Spring Road East. Got a 911 call, female stating she's requesting assistance. Possible generator not working.
1: And four.
2: Dispatcher 2 on 3 says.
3: 4 6.
2: 4 6.

Fire Specialist of Danville, your ambulance being requested. 9672 Spring Road South in Oshin. For the female, saying she needs some help. Might be a medication. Medication is 82-year-old female. Fire Specialist of Danville, your ambulance being requested. 9672 Spring Road South in the town of Oshin between the dead end and Spring Road East. 82-year-old female. For asthma medication, was very broken up. 34.

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1: 142.
0: Slow EMS way down.
1: Yeah. 142, can you repeat that?
0: One 142 dispatch, you can go ahead and cancel EMS.
1: Cancel EMS.
2: Roger to 5282.
3: 5282, go ahead.
2: We do have law enforcement on scene, they are canceling EMS.
3: Ten 4, 5282 copies, canceled.
4: Okay. On 3-7 dispatch, Lieutenant.
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0: Were you looking for an Anthony Adams?
1: Not that I know of.

0: 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We're on CR from this year.
1: 5.
0: 44729, repeating 44729. I'll be out on my secondary for follow-up.
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0: Henry, X-ray John, 1631, HXJ, 1631, V northbound, just north of 9.
1: Northbound, north of 9.

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0: 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We got the intersection of Graney and Lester Street.
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1: 24-6.
0: Lincoln Paul Henry, 8546, LPH, 8546, the 390 northbound, mile marker 57.
1: Northbound 57. Dispatcher 927, report your status 927.
2: 4-6.
1: 4-6.

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0: 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She has some legal questions in regards to something occurring in Livonia.
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1: 142, Creek Road Hunt.
0: 142, if you respond to the area of 9245 Woodsville Road in the town of West Sparta, they're actually meeting CPS at Coffee Hill Road to go to 9245 Woodsville Road in the town of West Sparta for the peacekeeper.
1: Ten four.

Estás, Fabrón.100 Dolphin Lane, apartment 106. You'll be meeting with Crystal Dale again. She says Sarah Wyman's continuing to harass her. She just came up and pounded on her doors and windows. Unknown where she is now. 100 Dolphin Lane.

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1: 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I have Sam Scalise on the phone. 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
1: 117.
2: 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I'll be heading over to Livonia.
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0: 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It's going to be a two-call response there for the Ebert residents.

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Fire Special Livingston County, your ambulance has been requested 6443 East Avon Lima Road in the town of Avon between Huckleberry Hill and West Main Road. It's an 81-year-old male. Weakness and unable to ambulate. 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Fire Dispatcher to Livingston County, your ambulance being requested to 6443 East Avon Lima Road in the town of Avon between Huckleberry Hill and West Main Road. For an 81-year-old male, constant breathing, increased weakness, unable to ambulate. Pray for call.

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0: On Lima Road, just off of 256, complainant says there's a tractor trailer dropping off farm equipment. He's concerned because it's blocking the road and they don't have anyone directing traffic around it. Lima Road off of 256.
1: Yeah, everything around.

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1: 20 for 6.
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1: Please, negative.
0: Proceed.

0: Fire dispatch to Danville, your ambulance, Livingston County Bailiffs portion, the 17 Greenmount Court in the town of Danville, between Greenmount Avenue. It's a 69-year-old female, had a seizure, and she fell from a standing position. Surprise recall. Fire dispatch to Danville, your ambulance, Livingston County ALS. 17 Greenmount Court in the town of Danville. Crushed to Greenmount Avenue for the 69-year-old female that had a seizure and fell from a standing position. Surprise recall.
1: Seventy-eight zero from Danville.
0: 10-4, 78. 0 from Danville.

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0: Check the area of Smith Hill Road and Valley View Road and Portage for the tree down blocking the road. There's a walk up to 710. Smith Hill Road near Valley View Road.
1: Ten four.

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0: I spoke to Portage Highway. They advise they've checked that area. There is a tree down with wires, but they're waiting on RG&E to come out and repair it.
1: 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Okay.
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1: On your way to Portage, can you handle the 911 investigation 4674 Stoner Hill Road between Goho and Hartman? Not an open line with machinery in the background. No answer on the callback.
2: 10-4.
0: 4-6 Spanish. I'm in service out at MVC. Just advising it is blocking.
1: 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It is blocking.
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0: Non-file New York that I've been in, nothing else has come back from any of the other states. No response yet from the service agency.
1: Received.

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1: 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It was a pocket dial and accidental. He's going to wait roadside just to check in with you.
0: 10-4.

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0: Can you respond to the Wegmans parking lot? Any handicapped parking? There's a small gray car with a elderly female standing by in a yellow shirt that's locked out. There is a small dog inside with the windows cracked. She's going to be parked near the fire hydrants in the middle of the two entrances.
1: Oh, you know.
0: Horses.
2: You can disregard the tow for the Jeep. We still need one for the Chevy.
0: Disregarding the tow for the Jeep.
1: 14210.
0: Copy your joint. I still have Brooks towing for that.
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0: 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We're clear of Strong.
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2: 4-6 finally got something back on Injustice. It looks like a rental registration expiring 6/30/27, Florida registration. It's a 24 Hyundai.
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1: In a little bit, I'm out here traffic control for the MVA.
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2: $400 is clear.
3: Fire dispatch is 293, clear from Strong.
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0: 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I'm clear. Was EMS all set over there?
1: That's affirmative. They're clear.
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dispatch to 509. Just be advised, we're sending the fire department to 50 Court Street for the smell of gas inside the residence.

0: fire dispatcher to Geneseo. Your fire department is being requested at 50 Court Street in the village between your University Drive and Hillside Drive. We have a smell of a gas in the residence. They called last night, but I guess they're smelling it again. So it's going to be an ops one. Fire dispatcher to Geneseo. Your fire department being requested at 50 Court Street between University and Hillside Drive. So we called her. They called last evening about a gas leak, and she still smells in the residence. Looks like it checked out. So it's an ops one.
1: One fix five dispatch, 10-0 New York.
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2: 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Sending an ambulance to 14 East State Street, lot 2, for the 36-year-old female at the illness.

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0: Kingston Boy Boy 8308 KBB 8308 being 36 near Manhattan.
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0: Coming off of Jefferson Street, turning west on the Austin Street, there's a tractor trailer that the tires seem to have been smoking. It seems to have Fox Farms on the side of it.

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0: Mary Charles, Charles, 7263, MCC 7263, B390 southbound, just before 8.
1: Southbound before 8.
2: Bumper 315.
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2: 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En route, 50 Court.

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2: One 165 dispatch. Clear on traffic southbound route to Woods Hole Road.
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3: 655.
2: Were you trying to reach in Alexandria, Veraro?
3: I don't believe so. I contacted someone earlier about a wallet.
2: So far. Switch 153. Can you respond over to 8200 Logan Road in Sparta between Kearney and Powell? Probably see tension wires snapped and he has low hanging wires over the driveway, not the roadway though. 8200 Logan.
4: 10-4.
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0: 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You'll be looking for the gray Honda Civic in front of the grocery side.
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2: 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Wolf, be clear of the residence. You can leave me in reports, please.
1: Copy, both are clear. You'd like to be left in reports.

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0: Sorry, dispatcher to CHS. Your name has been requested. 1 Murray Hill in the town of Mount Morris. It's a DSS building between LRN's Drive and County Park. It's going to be for a 57-year-old female customer breathing. Having a mental episode. It's a 44 call. Fire dispatcher to CHS, your ambulance being requested to 1 Murray Hill Drive. That's Livingston County DSS in the town of Mount Morris, between Aylorens Drive and the county park for the 57-year-old female, Tesla breathing. Coming in mental episode, it's a 44 call.
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0: 6189 is going to head to Hampton's Corners to stand by for the county.
1: 10-4, 6189 is going to head towards Hampton's Corners for the county. Thank you.

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1: 24-6.
0: King Tom Charles, 6658, KTC 6658, 290 southbound, mile marker 50.
1: Southbound, mile marker 50.

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0: 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He has a couple questions.
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0: 21 Spring Street on Livonia between Big Tree and School Street. Paige Hayden reporting that her ex, Jason Dabbs, on the property. There's a court order for him to not be there. He's trying to drop off their 14-year-old son, who he's supposed to have till Monday. She walked down the street. She'll be waiting at the O'Connell building for you. 21 Spring Street.
1: Proceed now.
0: Do you want a second car or will it be all set?
1: I'll be all set for now.
0: 10-4.

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0: We're sending EMS to 600 Country Lane, apartment A, Alpha 21, for a 70-year-old male who fell in his living room about 2 hours ago, reporting no injuries. 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

0: Any chance you're back in the county, close to Geneseo?
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0: I got a VLS job in Geneseo if I can mutually do you guys.
1: 10-4.

Part of Spencer 2, Geneseo, Fregenza, to St. Bellon, and Mount Morris City Mutual Aid. 600 Country Lane, apartment A is at Adam 21 in the village off of East South Street. Using the side entrance door, have a 70-year-old male, bachelor breathing fall in the living room about 2 hours ago, negative injuries, a priority 4. Outside of Spencer 2, Geneseo, Fregenza, to St. Bellon, and Mount Morris City Mutual Aid ambulance. 600 Country Lane, apartment A is at Adam 21 in the village. Using the side door entrance for the 70-year-old male that's fallen, negative injuries, a priority 4.

three. 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
1: 155 Villager, Denzel.
0: It's going to be on 390 going southbound in the area of mile marker 29.5. Looking for the silver Ford F-150. Color is a pop tire. Mile marker 29.5 going southbound.
1: Time 4.

0: 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Dispatch to 156 for the Pride 1 DB.
1: 561, Courtney.
0: In the area of the on-ramp at exit 9 southbound for the white Volkswagen. Caller believes she's having car trouble, might have run out of gas. She is partially blocking the on-ramp. It's going to be exit 9 southbound on-ramp.
1: 10-4, be now. Dispatch. 24-7.
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0: In the area of 8899 Reed's Corners Road in Sparta off of Schuster Road and Strong Hill Road for the Pure Life F650 that went off the road about 20 feet. Caller was tow truck operator requesting the road be shut down for the winch out. 8899 Reed's Corners in Sparta.
1: Important.

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0: Devil. Dispatch 2-1-8-4-6, your status?
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1: Richmond Mills line.
0: Have a report of a possible family travel in the front parking lot of Fratelli's, 2995 Lakeville Road in Avon. Our caller is calling from the business next door saying that there is a male and female screaming at each other outside the black Kia van with the kids inside, unknown on weapons or attacks. That's in the parking lot of Fratelli's.
1: I'm going down. 83, dispatch, I'm back at the jail.
0: Copy 83.

0: 138, where are you trying to call?
1: That's affirmative. Can you see if there is an OOP between a Mary Fitzpatrick and a Rebecca Garrison?
0: 10-4, standby for me. Dispatcher to 157.
2: 157, I'll head that way if that's what you want.
0: If you could, please.
2: One three three dispatch. I'm headed down that way. I can take the backup on that. One 5-7 copies.

Dispatcher 913. 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But if you can hear me, there is a refrain from in place between the two of those ladies.

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2: 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HMP 1203. Pulling into Avon on the green.
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0: Send the ambulance to E Genesee Street for the female with back pain.
1: 10-4.
2: Respond to 8 Genesee Street, the village of Mount Morris, between Federal Street and East 8th Street. 37-year-old female with lower back pain, unknown cause. Party 4. The party Dispatcher 2 Mount Morris for an ambulance showing in service. 8 Genesee Street in the village of Mount Morris, between Federal Street and East 8th Street. 37-year-old female with back pain and unknown cause.

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5: What time is that PC we're meeting in West Florida?

0: Well, my dear Spence, I can just handle this peacekeeper. Mother can stay on her job. It's no issue. Alex, fine.
1: Copy 150. 138, do you copy?
2: I did not.
1: 150 said he'll be outside. He can handle the peacekeeper.
2: 10-4.

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1: What's going on, Tenny?
0: Tenny.
2: Four three eight two, fire dispatch. We're gonna be en route to noise.
0: On the way to noise, 4382.
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3: Dispatch. 3371. Go ahead and cancel that ambulance. We are obtaining patient refusal.
0: Copy. The EMS is on location now.
1: Yeah, 6189. We haven't made it in the building yet. We'll consider ourselves canceled.
0: 10-4.

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1: 4 and 6. I gotta play Aaron.
0: I'm ready.
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0: Adam King Henry 7232, AKH 7232. I'm going to be 34 southbound.
1: 34 southbound.

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1: Over.
0: Six nine ten.
2: 6059 is going to be clearing noise in a couple seconds, heading back towards Hampton's, and 6189 is going to take a slow ride back to Henrietta.
0: Okay, 6059 is going to be clearing noise here in a second, and 6189 is going to be taking a slow ride back to Henrietta.
1: One, two, four, dispatch.
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0: KEA-535, prepare to copy 1065, item 1, today's date. KEA-535, all Livingston now, prepare to copy 1065, item 1, today's date. ATL suicidal subject, authority of the California Police Department. California Police Department is currently attempting to locate Randy L. Schneckenberger. Date of birth 4-9-1992. Described as a white female, approximately 5'5", 150 to 200 pounds. Brown hair, green eyes, unknown clothing description. Last spoken with last evening at 23:42. Randy has made suicidal comments stating she was going to overdose on pills. If located, check her welfare and contact California PD. Stand by for repeat. KEA-535, all Livingston have prepared a copy 1065, item 1, today's date. ATL suicidal subject, authority of the Caledonia Police Department. Caledonia Police Department is attempting to locate Randy L. Schneckenberger. Date of birth 4-9-1992. Described as a white female, approximately 5'5", 150 to 200 pounds. Brown hair, green eyes, unknown clothing description. Last spoken with last evening at 23:42. Randy has made suicidal comments saying she was going to overdose on pills. If located, check her welfare and contact Caledonia PD. Stand by for acknowledgement. Have on PD.
1: 214.
0: Caledonia.
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0: 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Clear 1558.
5: I'm curious tonight. Anything for me?
0: Negative. 7-8-4-2
5: dismissed.
0: Go ahead. 79842.
5: Yeah, can you show me out at 3821 O'Neill Road in the town of Lima for a trespass?
0: Denver.
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2: 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The jail does have an operator.
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2: 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They're all set with everything.
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Canceling item 1, ATL. Brandy Schickenberger has been located. 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

0: 150 dispatch, can you run a Pennsylvania tag? Tell me who comes back to you.
1: Go ahead.
0: Scott.
1: Zero, you're not making it out.
0: Yeah, I'm out with Heather.

Bear Taxi 2, Danville, for your ambulance showing in service. 10485 Shea Road in the town of Austin. They're requesting you use the side door between the garage and the house. 79-year-old female who, Christian male, who's out looking for a lift assist, 34. So Bear Taxi 2, Danville, your ambulance can be requested to 10485 Christian 58. Shea Road in the town of Austin. They're requesting you use the side door between the garage and the house. 79-year-old male who fell in the kitchen looking for a lift assist, priority 4.

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0: Garza 2, Danville, your fire department is being requested to 9221 Health Street in the town of Danville, between State Route 256 and Depot Road. In the area, there's going to be power lines that are touching trees that are smoking. There's no flames at this time. You're an off one. Fire Switch 2, Danville, your fire department is being requested to 9221 Health Street in the town of Danville for power lines that are touching trees with some smoke. No flames at this time. Off one.
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0: 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Can you notify NYSEG and have them respond to this location?
1: 10-4. Do you guys have a pool number at all?
0: Hold on just a second. I'll get you one.
1: Copy. Thank you.

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1: Copy, pool number 4. Thank you.
2: Five 281 to dispatch. Can we dispatch ALS to our location?
1: Down 4, what you got?
2: Low heart rate. Passing out. Yes. 5281 to dispatch. We have CPR in progress at this moment.
1: Copy, CPR in progress.
0: Five one to 514. When you come up, pull up right up there by the sign, just ahead of the two guys standing on the right hand side.
3: Down 4. 514 is on location.
1: 562 CHS, ALS is being requested to 10458 Shea Road in the town of Caution. 521 is on location, CPR in progress, having low heart rate and passing out. 562 CHS here, ALS is being requested to 10458 Shea Road in the town of Caution. 521 is on location, currently CPR in progress, having low rate, heart rate and passing out.
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3: I will dispatch. I'll be able to school in detail.
2: Pepper.
4: Pepper. 155. Barry's going to be off the set here. I'll start towards Ocean.
2: Pepper.

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1: 531.
0: You did receive a CPR in progress, right?
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1: Copy, 145.
2: You know, I have to say the ambulance is probably about the same.
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0: Copy, you're going to be clicked shortly. On location.
1: Reach dispatch. I don't have an answer for that. Why? What do you got?
0: 127. I was just looking for you.
1: Copy. I'll leave them at 21 when I get out of here.
0: Definitely.

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0: 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Can you stack that CPR in progress on me? And when I leave here, I'm going to head up to that.
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0: 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Sobriety 1.
1: Five or six.
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1: 10-4.

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1: Go on.
0: Mile marker 29 going northbound, just coming up to exit 6, it looks like. Looking for the white Chevy Avalanche that's throwing bottles out his window at caller. Mile marker 29.8 going northbound.
2: Oh. 318, we are going out to the ambulance.
0: 10-4.

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0: City EMS 229 Appleton Way. It's going to be the Derby IRA for the 60-year-old male, conscious or breathing, that has a blood infection. Derby IRA.
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switch to Danville for your second event showing out of service. 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For the 60-year-old male that has an infection in his blood and sobriety for. So you fire dispatcher to Danville for your ambulance. And now days because after the Mutual Aid 29 Applin Way in the village of Danville. 60-year-old male with a blood infection. Sobriety for.

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0: you respond in the area of East Swamp Road and Slaker Hill Road for a green four-wheeler and a white dirt bike that are going up and down the road? 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
1: It's going to be 11402 Canisteraga Road in Oshin, in between McCurdy Road and Faulkner Road. 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

0: olsak.
1: Right. Well, I've seen southbound from mile marker 26.5 with a silver or gray Honda Civic driving erratically, passing on the shoulder. Complaint got off at exit 5, and when he exited, he could no longer see it. Can you just check here in case it got off as well? That one.

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0: Looks like you're going to be the closest. Mile marker 39.2 going northbound. The caller reported that she will be in a light blue Honda Odyssey. Stated that her husband got out of the vehicle after being upset, possibly having a mental breakdown. So he's having a hard time mentally. His name is Brennan Lang. Mile marker 39.2 northbound.
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0: Yes, do we have a direction to travel?
1: Partner's on the phone attempting to get in. Looks like he was last seen wearing khakis and a blue plaid with flip-flops. It looks like they believe that he went into the woods.
0: On the eastern or western shoulder?
1: Caller's unsure.

0: 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I think I'm going to be out in that mail. I'm going to be near exit 7.
1: Copy. How will the mail exit 7? 24-7.
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Slims County for your ALS. 61 University Drive. A as in Adam, 312 in the Village of Geneseo, between Franklin Street and Court Street. 19-year-old female, difficulty speaking between breaths and feeling lightheaded. Sobriety 1. Between Friday, such 2, SUNY for your first responders. 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Slims County for your ALS. 61 University Drive. A as in Adam, 312 in the Village of Geneseo, between Franklin Street and Court Street. 19-year-old female, difficulty speaking between the breaths and feeling lightheaded. Sobriety 1.

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1: For dispatcher 6282. Geneseo doesn't have a second ambulance. Would you be able to take the call at the college campus and we'll send 78 up to Livonia?
0: Have you, sir?
1: Somebody else, then.

32 Mount Morris for the Madrid, going to 51 University Drive, A as in Adam, 312 in the Village Geneseo. Stu Ben Hall, 19-year-old female, difficulty speaking between the breaths and feeling lightheaded. Party 1, before you switch to Mount Morris for your ambulance, looking for mutual aid, going to 61 University Drive, A as in Adam, 312, the Village Geneseo, Stu Ben Hall. 19-year-old female, difficulty speaking between breaths and feeling lightheaded. Party 1.

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0: 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I'll let you know when they go en route.
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0: Yeah, I was looking me down about 5 minutes, one for early in the morning, please.
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0: 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Have a 5-year-old male, constant breathing. He has fallen and hit his back. And they're going to be right out front of the school. That's a party for it. That's for Dispatcher 2 Lima, your ambulance requested to the Lima Primary on College Street for the 5-year-old male. Constant breathing. He has fallen and hit his back and also bleeding from the elbow now. And they're going to be right out front of the school. Party for it.
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3: 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We're going to be ALS green to noise.
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0: 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Going to 7000 Sonia Road, it's going to be Groveland Correctional to the infirmary for a 68-year-old male. Conscious and alert with troubled breathing and chest pain with a history of heart attack. It's a priority one. That's Fire Dispatcher 2, Mott Morris for the second call in your district with no ambulance in service. And Livingston County for the mutual aid ALS going to 7000 Sonia Road, the Groveland Correctional Infirmary for the 68-year-old male with troubled breathing and chest pain with a history of heart attack. It's a priority one.
1: Copy 6282.
0: A2. Where are you coming from?
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1: 156. We have a jail in 50 on the report for a minute. Yep. 124 dispatch.
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0: 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I'm going to be north in Lakeville.
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0: My partner's on the phone with Erica Forbes at 6474 Creek Road in the town of Mount Morris between K Street and Hendershot. Have a report that Richard Forbes is on the property and the caller is trying to get off of the property and he is not allowing her. At 6474 Creek Road.
1: Okay.
2: 132 dispatch, you can send that to me. I'm about to clear this up.

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1: Richard did leave, and he's going to be in a 2018 Jeep Compass color gray. King, King, Adam, 3767. Caller is unsure what direction of travel he took, though.
2: Copy. 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
0: On 13-144, the other night, it was just between him and the kids. But he's not supposed to be on that property.
2: So.
1: And it sounds like he actually didn't leave. He's standing in the middle of the driveway there.

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1: Can you confirm the middle name?
0: Middle name is Lane. Lincoln, Adam, Nora, Edward.
1: Thank you.